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I was about 13 years old. 14, maybe. We were going to the roadhouse to meet boys. They're about 20 years old. And they're nice to us.

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And Laura says yes. And all of a sudden I feel this knot building up in my stomach. But when Laura gets in the truck with Rick, I go anyway. Stream in the woods. Full moon, I think. It's pale and light out. Laura starts to dance around the boys. She begins to move her hips. Josh and Rick.

0: The earth is Jah, the fullness thereof, and all that dwells therein. This is a message to the righteous, they that dwelleth in the secret places of the Most High. 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Cause it what it will. 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Send to my people from afar, and they shall call his name.
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1: On a maroon concrete floor, matissing its oil spills and chemical tans, the sub-frequencies are herding dust down corrugated valleys. Shocked by its scars, the building hides in its outside toilet. As music began chasing itself, we watched transfixed as they danced and became beatified, taking us with them to drip off girders into the hot, swollen London night, then pool and rise again like an incense, looking for its heaven.
2: Big fat men like you, when they fall, they make more noise, and sometimes they're never gonna.

0: she's waiting. She's waiting for it.
1: Somewhere, we'll pass it your way.
2: You don't want this one.
3: Oh, yeah. Too strong?
2: You don't want this one.
4: Roll up.
3: What, it's got PCP or something in it?
4: We just dip formaldehyde. It's called Sherm.
3: Oh, I'm used to the shit you smoke in Ukraine or Jamaica, which is, you know, very mellow.
4: Those
3: and,
4: are two very, very weird places.
2: That Ukraine, Jamaica.
4: In Ukraine or Jamaica.
2: That's Ukraine, Jamaica.
4: That's random.
3: Well, they both have natural mellow stuff. Because now in...
2: Very similar to Ukraine and Jamaica.
3: Well, actually, believe it or not, they've got similar weed.
0: They've got?
3: No, I was in Jamaica.

0: I'm constantly trying to remember, like, okay, you have to chase your goals, but you got to check in with your mom, and you got to make sure your sisters are okay, you got to make sure your bills are paid, but you got to make sure you have fun and time for you, time for your friends. And, like, I just constantly feel like I'm neglecting parts of my life.
1: Nope. God made a day 24 hours.
0: Yeah.
1: It's not a lot of time. Because you just can't do it all in one moment. Mm-hmm. There's the past, present, and the future. You gotta put pieces in places. It's 24 hours. You take part of those hours, you do what you can do, and you go to bed.

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0: 6 O's for a show, up my price.
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0: Swaggin' on these niggas, pockets looking thicker. 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This

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I just made some tea. 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Walking through my garden, set the timer for the olive trees. Recess lights in the ground, I'm a real P. Hot water, lemon with the ginger, watch your Bruce Lee. She got a couple tricks, paying bills, she bring it back to me. 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My life like a mission on Vice City.

Now the crib clean, I'm sitting on my couch, about to take a nap. Fasting for a week, taking calls, about to make it happen. 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
1: Niggas be begging for shit to be different. 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

Crucial, Trap House Jazz, purest stuff in town. It's Boy Young Connective. 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Straight vibes from the Soul Brothers. 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That's new.

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